heard people say that too much of anything is not good for you, baby. But I don't know about that. There's many times that we've loved and we've shared love and made love. It doesn't seem to me like it's enough.

Yo, Immortals back, we still in here. Hey yo, Minta, I can't believe we gon' do this again. You ready? Blaze it up for all my mortals out there.

0: definitely was in the right.
1: Yeah, it's definitely like he was cruising for bruising.
2: Împreună în Timișoara cu alte informații din istoria muzicală acestei zile.